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6: 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And I hope that somebody will come by and say, what does Billy Graham stand for? 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
13: Over it looks clear and a little bit breezy. We'll be in the upper 50s. High pressure is parking over our area for a while. Low 80s and sunshine on Thursday. It'll be clear Thursday night. We're in the mid-80s on Friday. It looks like we'll stay nice. I'm meteorologist Steve Hamilton on Uplifting and Encouraging the River.
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0: place.
1: It's Brant and Sherry on the river.
2: Hey, if you could use some refreshment in life, that would be great, right? Well, here's a great way to get it. According to Proverbs 11, it says, whoever refreshes others will be refreshed. And I was thinking about, okay, so how can I be refreshing to other people? Well, you can encourage people, obviously. You can be specifically encouraging. You can find something about somebody and specifically say that to them. Sherry's great about this stuff, by the way. You should probably be talking about
1: Thank
2: this.
1: Thank you. I appreciate that.
2: Look at the way Jesus removed that lady's shame when she was about to be stoned. How refreshing is that? You can be an example of somebody who follows Jesus, takes him seriously. That's refreshing to people.
1: Yeah.
2: Loving our enemies, praying for people who drive us crazy. People actually see us doing that's refreshing. It's like, okay, all right, that makes sense.
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6: It seems like God is moving, and there's good indications of that, even in terms of unity.
7: You cannot manufacture revival, but you can recognize when God is moving. Hi, I'm Mark Gothier with Crew and Making Your Life Count. Reagan Wilbanks says all the strategy and effort in the world means nothing unless God's Spirit begins to move.
6: No matter how much human effort takes place, how many organized campaigns and ministries and churches, it's not going to make revival happen unless God decides to blow with His Spirit. The Spirit's got to move for revival to take place. So I think when you look at the signs, God seems to be on the move. Or as C.S. Lewis writes in the Narnia series, Aslan is on the move. It's this moment of hope. Nothing else is going to happen unless Aslan's on the move.
7: And right now, Reagan sees signs of hope. Greater unity among believers, churches linking arms, and people longing for something deeper than what the world can offer.
6: Nothing is going to happen, no matter how hard we work at it, unless God gets on the move. 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Because when I look around, it seems like God is moving. And there's good indications of that, even in terms of unity. You read the Gospel of John, and he talks about remaining in me, that being Christ, and how when we're unified, it's because we're first united to Christ. And that has an effect then that we're unified with other believers.
7: When God moves, lives change, hearts soften, and people begin to reflect the love, joy, and peace of Jesus Christ. Maybe revival starts closer than you think. Learn more at crew.org/life.
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0: We're Brant and Sherry on Uplifting and Encouraging the River.
1: Yeah, it's true. Google has killed a lot of conversations and cut into, like, my thing.
0: Oh, when people would ask you.
1: Yeah, because I have obscure knowledge that nobody cares about, except occasionally. And then they're like, let's ask Brant. He knows, like, what's the capital of Lithuania? We don't know. Let's go ask Brant.
0: And we knew that you knew.
1: Yeah.
0: Yes.
1: But, nobody's asking me.
0: Yes, because we have Google and we can look it up.
1: Right.
0: Yeah, that's tough, huh?
1: It's disenfranchised us people that memorize trivia.
0: For the express purpose of being able to deliver this information when called upon.
1: So, if you don't mind, don't ask Google next time.
0: Ask Brant.
1: Ask Brant.
0: Okay.
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7: The river weather.
8: Overnight looks clear and a little bit breezy. We'll be in the upper 50s. High pressure is parking over our area for a while. Low 80s and sunshine on Thursday. It'll be clear Thursday night. We're in the mid-80s on Friday. It looks like we'll stay nice. I'm meteorologist Steve Hamilton on Uplifting and Encouraging the River.
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hurt. 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
1: WCNP, Newark, Saintsville.
2: What would we do without your faith and all you people? I don't know.
0: Uplifting and encouraging. The River.

0: It's Brant and Sherry on the river.
1: Oh, check this out. I have a shock jock thing for you. Something that's really interesting. Did you know? Maybe you did. Every ad that you see with a watch in it, it could be like in a magazine or online.
2: Mm-hmm.
1: It's always the same time.
0: Really?
1: Yep.
0: What? What time?
1: 10 after 10. And they say... They studied the psychology of it. There's like psychological papers about why they do that.
0: Uh-huh.
1: And they do it because it reminds people of a smile and puts them in a good mood. And if they put it like at 8:20,
0: mm-hmm.
1: it makes people grumpy because it looks like
0: a frown.
1: A frown.
0: Is this true?
1: Isn't that weird? That's kind of weird. But yeah, no, it's true. I just Googled watch ads and they're all like 10:10.
0: Interesting.
1: Yeah. Huh.
0: I don't know if this is true.
1: I don't know if it's interesting, really, but it is true. It's my own shock thing, but I don't...
0: That's a great tagline.
1: I don't even know if it's interesting. Right.
0: It may not be interesting.
1: Is this interesting? That's our new motto. The
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4: Over it looks clear and a little bit breezy. We'll be in the upper 50s. High pressure is parking over our area for a while. Low 80s and sunshine on Thursday. It'll be clear Thursday night. We're in the mid-80s on Friday. It looks like we'll stay nice. I'm meteorologist Steve Hamilton on Uplifting and Encouraging River.
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1: This is so true. It's one thing to wait on something. That can drive us a little bit crazy to wait on something. It's worse if you don't know why you're waiting.
2: Mm-hmm.
1: Like, what is going on up there? Like, at the intersection? Like, yes. Okay, seriously, I want to know. Mm-hmm. Like, I'm just curious. Or you're at the doctor's office, it's been an hour and a half. Like, if you could just tell me what's going on. This is a problem when it comes to our patience in life, like trusting God, because we don't always know why that thing isn't happening. But there's so much about trust. That's just it. The Lord's like, trust me, trust me, trust me, trust me. And he tells us this so many times, like in scripture. This is not a subtle theme. You don't have all the answers. Yes, this can be a frustrating thing. Like, why isn't this thing happening? But that's why he keeps telling us, please trust me.
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0: It's Brant and Sherry on the river.
1: Turns out bedtime stories are incredibly healthy for little kids. We knew this, right? We knew this.
2: Mm-hmm.
1: Raises oxytocin levels, lowers cortisol, helps people relax. Kids feel like, yeah, you know what? It works for adults too. Like, as I would read to my kids. And honestly, looking back, I can say this. And if you're, again, in the throes of parenthood right now, if you happen to be, what's more important in the moment? Like, I remember thinking, oh, I got this other stuff to do. Okay, let me wrap this up. Like, wrap it up.
2: Mm-hmm.
1: Okay, well, the kids need to go to bed, and obviously you got to move, you got things to do in life, but reading a story to your own kid, you're moving. I got other stuff. This is the good stuff.
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5: 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And she said, you said something on the platform that cannot

0: be true. And I said, what's that? She said, you said that God is all powerful and that God is love. And I said, yeah, I believe both of those. And she said, then explain to me why I've buried two sons. Either he's all powerful, I've buried two sons who he's not loving, or he's loving, but he couldn't stop my two boys dying. And I think that's one of the greatest questions that we wrestle with in life. Why does God allow these things to happen? And I would love to think that I suddenly came up with a wonderful answer. I don't, but the only thing that I know is we're not promised a life that's free of trouble. In fact, the opposite. But we're always promised the presence of Christ.
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5: Overnight looks clear and a little bit breezy. We'll be in the upper 50s. High pressure is parking over our area for a while. Low 80s and sunshine on Thursday. It'll be clear Thursday night. We're in the mid-80s on Friday. It looks like we'll stay nice. I'm meteorologist Steve Hamilton on Uplifting and Encouraging River.
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1: A profound line in an old hymn says, "Bind my wandering heart to thee." Did you know that at our core, we all have hearts bent on rejecting God? That's hard to accept as true. But in Genesis 3, when the fall happened at the very first sin, our hearts were fractured to the root, but not beyond repair. Did you know we can find God's rescue plan through Jesus in verse 15? All along, even though our hearts are intrinsically flawed and at every turn we reject God, Jesus was already on his way to the cross. If your girl is in a season of wandering away from God, set your heart to pray for him to bring her back into the fold. Then rejoice in Christ's salvation and welcome her home when she returns.
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4: 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No, he didn't tell him that. What God told Elijah is, go back the way you came. See, some of you are here today, and you don't want to go back. 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But there are times in life where we need to go back the way we came, because there's unfinished business that we've left behind, and we need to go back and finish the business so that we can finally be set free to go where God is calling us to go.
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0: This is Anne Graham Lotz with Daily Light for Daily Living. Did you know that you are God's special loved one? Maybe it's because when you abide in Christ, you're so saturated in Jesus that when God looks at you, He sees His own precious Son and envelops you in His love for Jesus' sake. As you and I develop and grow in this love relationship with God, abiding with Him through meaningful prayer and Bible reading, getting to know Him on a deeper level as we live out what we say we believe, He fills us with Himself. 1 John 4:16 says, God is love. Listen to me. As you and I are filled with God, we will be filled to overflow with His love, not only for Himself, but for others, including our spouses or the incompatible people with whom we are struggling. God has promised in Romans 5:5 to pour out His love into our hearts by the Holy Spirit, whom He has given us. This is Anne Graham Lotz.
1: The temptation feels stronger than your willpower. 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

0: 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Here's Pastor Jeff Shreve.
1: Have you ever had something very difficult, painful, and heartbreaking come into your life, and the problem seemed to last for a long, long time? 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
2: Scientists have shown with animals in the laboratory that reducing the numbers of calories they consume lengthens their lifespans. Over a lifetime, the less digestive work the body has to do, the longer it seems to last. This appears to be one instance in which less is more. The Bible also notes a situation in which less is more, or less is wiser might be a better way to put it. Proverbs 10:19 suggests that the more we talk, the more likely we are to sin. It concludes by saying, "He who restrains his lips is wise." Sometimes there is wisdom in words, and sometimes not. 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

0: I am a recently converted person to the river, and I just love every minute of it. 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

0: For any cash on uplifting and encouraging the river, I'm producer Mike. I've heard so much as a new Buckeye about how we don't like that state up north. And now I know a lot of it is because of the football team, but in general, anybody who has a chance to put down Michigan absolutely takes it around here. And as a new Buckeye, I was like, surely this state can't be that bad, right? I know we don't like the football team, but I'll go in with an open mind. And at first it seemed great. I was having a great time hanging out with friends on the lake. We went tubing. We were having a great time. And now my friends are pretty much all Ohioans as well. So a bunch of Ohioans in the state up north. What could go wrong, right? It seemed great. And then I tried to go to Michigan's Adventure. And the weather was absolutely horrible in that area. Apparently a storm had been coming in. And so I just decided, well, I guess I can't do that because the weather in the state up north is just not good. I can't get washed out. So you know what I did? I came back and went to Ohio's own Cedar Point instead. So take that, state up north. The river.
1: 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Jesus said in John 14:27, "Peace I leave with you, my peace I give to you. 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

0: uplifting and encouraging the river. I'm producer Mike. We're just a couple days away from one of the biggest events of the summer. It's Rock the Lake. 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
2: 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I have questioned if you could. And when it led me to the cross, only then I understood that even in the ruthless pain, there's a river running through. And every bend

0: It's Ohio's home for Jesus music on Uplifting and Encouraging the River. I'm producer Mike. I've heard many people say that they feel closer to God when something is going on that is stressing them out in life, that is bringing them down. And if that's you, then I'm glad that you can draw close to God during that time. But for me, I've really struggled with that. I feel closest to God when everything is going well. When I'm happy, when I'm in a place of joy, I'm just so thankful that God has given me blessings. But lately, I've been going through kind of a difficult time. I've faced some ongoing sickness issues, and I've been trying to work through the anxiety of that. And it's made me question God sometimes, like, can't you just like take everything away? Take this anxiety, take this stress. I struggle with anxiety a lot. And it's something that I just wish God would take away from me. And so sometimes it can build up frustration. But I came across this verse from a very familiar chapter, Psalm 23, that just reminded me that God is there to comfort me even when I'm stressed out and frustrated. Even though I walk through the valley of the shadow of death, I will fear no evil, for you are with me. Your rod and your staff, they comfort me.
1: 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Hi, I'm Rob West with the Faith and Finance Minute. Job is often remembered for his suffering. But before that suffering, Scripture describes him as one of the wealthiest men in the East. Yet in Job 31, as he defends his integrity, Job says he never made gold his security or rejoiced simply because his wealth was great. Why? 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

0: Chris got you. Uplifting and encouraging the river, I'm producer Mike. We all make different choices when it comes to road trip snacks. And I want to hear your go-tos. Are you a chips person? Are you a cookies person? Whatever it is, you can call or text us, share 800-609-1049. I just recently went on a road trip and I was going to a bunch of different amusement parks, and I knew I would need some energy and some strength and some hydration. It's hot out there. And so I got myself some meat sticks, some protein bars, and some Gatorade. And let's just say Josh from the River Morning Show was not super impressed with my picks. He wanted me to be unhealthier. And in my defense, I was like, I know I'm going to be at amusement parks all day. I'll be eating absolute trash every single day that I'm there. So I just need some fuel to keep going. But I did tell him that one of the days I ate a Chick-fil-A cookie for breakfast, and that seemed to make him feel a lot better about what I was putting in my body.
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3: I'm Bryce Johnson with this Unpacking It Sports and Faith Minute. 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
3: 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After losses on Wednesday, the markets continue lower overnight. Corn for September down 1¾ at 447¼. December 470¼, down by 1½. August soybeans 1172¼, down 5¾. New crop November off 4¼ at 1188½. September wheat 661 a bushel. That's up a quarter penny. December up a half at 678¼. After yesterday's trade, live cattle for August up 42 cents at 227.90. October 223.97, up $1.80. September feeders 142 higher at 338.65. And lean hogs for August down 242 at $100.67. October 85.70, down 257. 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
4: It seems like God is moving, and there's good indications of that, even in terms of unity.
5: You cannot manufacture revival, but you can recognize when God is moving. Hi, I'm Mark Gothier with Crew and Making Your Life Count. Reagan Wilbanks says all the strategy and effort in the world means nothing unless God's Spirit begins to move.
4: No matter how much human effort takes place, how many organized campaigns and ministries and churches, it's not going to make revival happen unless God decides to blow with His Spirit. The Spirit's got to move for revival to take place. So I think when you look at the signs, God seems to be on the move. Or as C.S. Lewis writes in the Narnia series, Aslan is on the move. It's this moment of hope. Nothing else is going to happen unless Aslan's on the move.
5: And right now, Reagan sees signs of hope. Greater unity among believers, churches linking arms, and people longing for something deeper than what the world can offer.
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1: Instant rice.
0: Instant encouragement.
1: One of these things is not like the other, and you found it on the river.
2: This is the moment.

0: uplifting and encouraging the river. It's the River Morning Show. I'm Josh. Hannah's on maternity leave. Producer Mike is sitting in. And so you know the phrase, someone's always got it worse than me or you.
1: Oh, right? Yeah.
0: Like it's a perspective cleanser. Well.
2: News that'll make you go,
3: Wait, what?
0: France is the place that has it worse than you and me.
1: Oh?
0: Because not only are they enduring a massive heat wave right now, like really bad, they don't normally get this hot, but French firefighters battling a wildfire encountered something terrifying.
1: Uh-oh.
0: It's a pyrocumulonimbus cloud.
1: What on earth is that?
0: Yeah, exactly. It's a massive fire thunderstorm. It's capable of creating its own weather system.
1: Oh.
0: It's a firestorm.
1: I don't like this.
0: That makes its own weather. So it includes strong and unpredictable winds and lightning.
1: No, thanks.
0: That spreads the fire and sparks more fires.
1: Oh.
0: So it's basically the end of the world.
1: My goodness, absolutely not.
0: Yeah, the atmospheric concoction has to be just right, and it has to include something like incredible heat over 100 degrees and that sort of thing. And they're having all of that right now, so boom. France is the place to avoid. It is the first time the nation of France has ever recorded a pyrocumulonimbus phenomenon.
1: It's the kind of thing I thought I'd only see in Star Wars,
0: right,
1: not on Earth.
0: Right, exactly. That would be an amazing Jedi name. Lord Pyrocumulonimbus.
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0: The River Morning Show. Maternity leave has taken Hannah away for a time, but the best moments of the show are bringing her right back.
1: You feel confident walking in with a perfectly packed meal until the lid pops off, the microwave explodes, or sauce gets everywhere but your plate.
2: I don't need this kind of negativity in my life.
1: No. What's the funniest food mishap you've had at work or school? Call or text 800-609-1049.
2: And I'm just going to say right now, microwaving fish at work is not a mishap.
1: No,
2: that's you're a terrible person.
1: That's just a no-no.
2: You're a bad person if you do that.
1: Oh, my goodness. So I heard a great one this weekend, but it's covered in mystery and intrigue.
0: Interesting. Okay.
1: I was sitting with my husband and my father-in-law, and my husband swears this story is true. And my father-in-law is absolutely like, no, this never happened.
2: Okay.
1: Never happened. My husband claims one day my father-in-law came home from work and shared this story that he had taken a hard-boiled egg to work and was sitting at his desk and decided to start cracking it to enjoy a snack.
2: Well, we all know where this is going.
1: So he goes to crack it on his desk.
2: Yeah.
1: And there sits a full raw egg just plopped right there all over his desk. But I just love that there's a battle of did it or didn't it happen.
2: Hey, this is one of those where they will both take to their grave.
1: They will.
2: The story they're telling.
1: And I'm sorry to my father-in-law, but I really want to believe this is true.
2: Oh, yeah.
1: I
2: believe it's true whether it actually happened or not. Sorry, father-in-law. It's a better story if it did happen.
1: Josh, do you have any experience with this?
2: I do. This was like from my childhood. My mom and brother and I were going to the pool. We had a pool in our neighborhood.
1: Yeah.
2: And so we were going. My brother was in charge of getting the Kool-Aid. Mm-hmm. So he put that together. And we go to pour out some Kool-Aid at one of the rest times. And it was the worst tasting Kool-Aid in the history of the earth.
1: Oh, no.
2: He forgot the sugar.
1: Oh,
2: he just thought
1: everything
2: was in the pack. And so then my mom's like, ugh. So we had to like go buy drinks or whatever because it's the middle of summer.
1: But nobody, like the Kool-Aid, red Kool-Aid didn't end up in the pool and people thought there was a shark attack or anything, right?
2: No.
1: No? Okay.
2: That would have been a lot more fun. Just dump it.
1: Just sugar-free
2: Kool-Aid. I think it was a green kind. So it's like,
1: no.
2: Who harmed what?
1: How did like
2: this
1: that at all.
2: Happen? No.
1: What is that funny food mishap that you or someone you know has experienced, maybe at work or school? Call or text to share 800-609-1049.
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13: Give you the sunshine coming our way for today. A pleasant start, and we will be warming up to some low 80s. Generally clear for the overnight hours, our low right at 60.
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0: Hannah is on maternity leave. I'm Josh on the River Morning Show with some of the best moments with Hannah.
1: Sometimes your dog goes woof or bark.
0: Yeah, that's what they do.
1: And other times they go boom.
0: Did they jump from somewhere?
1: No.
0: And land on the ground?
1: If only.
0: What happened?
1: This weekend, our six-month-old puppy Bear went through it. And thus, we went through it. For 2.5 days, this poor boy was Niagara Falls out the back end.
0: Oh, no!
1: It was so terrible.
0: Oh, no!
1: It was awful.
0: I don't want to talk about this anymore.
1: I need you to be in this pain with me.
0: I am.
1: You'd hear it before it happened. It was like in cartoons when they'd light the stick of dynamite and you hear it sizzling, you know? It was the lead into that before the bang.
0: What?
1: You would know. You would hear the stomach gurgle.
0: You cannot be serious.
1: Yes, that was both nights. So Friday night, Saturday night, we were up every single hour because we'd hear it. Which was kind of nice. You'd hear the sizzle.
0: Yeah.
1: And then we'd go sprinting outside for the bang.
0: Don't call it that.
1: What happened?
0: Was it like a...
1: Yeah. And then he would make this whine noise. Like he's... It was terrible. This poor boy, praise God, he's doing so much better now.
0: Good. Okay.
1: But we still don't really know what caused it. His tests at the vet all came back clear.
0: Of course they did.
1: It could be that he eats these red huckleberries in our yard like candy.
0: Oh, wow.
1: And they're okay. They're kind of like eating blueberries, but yeah, like but to that amount.
0: If humans eat too much of that, your sizzle banging.
1: Boom. Yeah. Or the vet said at 6 months is when they start to develop food allergies. So we don't know yet. We have to see. We have to wait for a stomach to fully kind of settle down. We don't know. What I do know. Mm-hmm. Is that, you know, he's a giant breed is what they're called.
0: Yeah, it's a big dog.
1: Yeah. And a giant breed's tummy ache is not just an, oh no, he had a little accident. Poor puppy. No, this pup had a bear splosion.
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6: There's a lot of strange and incorrect views of the afterlife. So here is the biblical worldview on the afterlife in a nutshell. When you die, if you are a Christian, you will go straight to heaven. That's true. Worth clapping for. You probably won't clap for this next statement. When you die, if you're not a Christian, you will go to hell. Whoa, wait, hold on. I'm just telling you what the Bible says. According to Jesus and the rest of the scripture, more people are going to hell than those that are going to heaven. That's not what God wants, but God has given to us a free will. Jesus said in John 3:18, he that believes in me is not condemned, but he who does not believe in me is condemned already because he has not believed in the name of the only begotten Son. God is saying, I love you. I don't want you to go to hell. I put my own wrath on my Son who I love for you so you can be forgiven. You say, yeah, really? Whatever. I don't need Jesus. Forget it. That rejection of him is what brings that judgment. It's not going to be a sin question in the final day. It's going to be a son question, S-O-N, what did you do with Jesus?
5: 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Already know God? 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Answers to questions about the Christian faith, online courses for Christian growth, and video messages from Pastor Greg Laurie can be found at harvest.org.
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8: A little sunshine coming our way for today. A pleasant start, and we will be warming up to some low 80s. Generally clear for the overnight hours. Our low right at 60.
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2: What would we do without your faith and all you people? I don't know.
0: Uplifting and encouraging. The River. Oh.

0: Josh and Hannah, it's the River Morning Show. Hannah is on maternity leave. And previously on the show, you and I and the world were introduced to the River Morning Show's public enemy number one.
1: Oh my goodness.
0: Here's the story. Brad needs put in handcuffs because producer Mike is trying to assimilate into Ohio. Been here a year. And his friend Brad is now my frenemy because he led you astray, my friend, when it comes to Skyline Chili.
2: I trusted him because he'd been to like over 100 locations.
0: And that's what makes this a crime. All right, if he was a novice, I could understand. But he's been to more Skylines individually than I have ever been to Skyline ever, period. So he told, when he got producer Mike there, he let him only get Coney's.
2: Yeah.
0: And then he got Coney's without the mustard and without the onions. And what did he tell you about the three-way, which is the iconic that you must? It's the three-way.
2: Yeah, he told me that I didn't need to get it and I could start with the Coney's.
0: Brad! Listen, you're crashing me out too early today. What do you mean you don't need to get it?
3: Yes, you do.
0: Oh, my word. So, yesterday, also on the show, I had said I was going to kidnap producer Mike, put him in the trunk, and take him to Skyline. I did not do that. I did not force him. We went to Skyline yesterday.
2: Yeah.
0: So,
2: I mean, when I was offered free food, it was hard for me to refuse, even if it was Skyline.
0: Exactly. So, all right, share your experience and your ranking, please. So we can continue to try to assimilate you into Ohio.
2: Well, of course, I had to start with the crackers and the hot sauce.
0: Yeah, they call those the cracker bombs or
2: something
0: whatever.
2: Like that, yeah.
0: So good.
2: Mm-hmm. Yeah, that was fun. I enjoyed that. I enjoyed poking the little hole with the fork tines.
0: All right, so that's number one. Okay, good.
2: Yeah, so I like that. Then I had the Coney, and yes, I did get the mustard on it.
0: Yeah, and again, listen, producer Mike doesn't like onion. Okay.
2: I was giving myself the best chance of liking it.
0: That's fine. So we still did no onion, but you had to try the mustard. I wasn't going to let that slide.
2: Mm-hmm.
0: What did you think?
2: I liked the mustard.
0: Yeah,
2: I thought it
0: see?
2: Was good. I thought it improved it. I didn't think it overwhelmed it like Brad said it might.
0: You see that, Brad? This is what a real professional does. All right, next. Good.
2: And then it was time to finally try the three-way.
0: Okay.
2: And
0: to those, by the way, to those who don't know, the three-way is the spaghetti, the chili, and the cheese.
2: Yes.
0: You can add onions again. I don't do that. You could add beans. I don't do that. Just the three-way.
2: Mm-hmm.
0: Okay.
2: And overall, I guess I got to confess this first, though. I did get chicken chili.
0: I'm hurt, but I'm okay with it in this. You also don't like ground beef, which I don't understand.
2: I don't either. But I would love to figure that out myself.
0: I digress. Okay.
2: Once again, best chance of liking it.
0: Sure.
2: But I didn't actually enjoy it.
0: On a scale of 1 to 10, because I will say this, you didn't finish your plate, mister.
2: I did not. That is correct. But I liked it. I would give it like a 6 out of 10.
0: Okay, that's solid. A positive. That's a positive rating. What would you rate the Coney that you liked?
2: I give that like a 7.5, probably.
0: Okay.
2: I enjoyed that.
0: All right.
2: Yeah, it was good.
0: 7.5 and a 6. These are positive rankings. Because previously, we didn't have rankings because I wouldn't have accepted any rankings. Now, we did document some of this on the River Morning Show Facebook group, and I know I sound really angry right now. It's because I am. He's messing with Skyline. You're not doing it right, but we're trying to get there. So you can comment, you can like, you can follow the Facebook group too, by the way. It's the River Morning Show with Josh and Hannah on Facebook, and I'm making a face you don't want to miss. Find out why on the River Morning Show Facebook group. The
4: River. Ever had a warning light come up on your dashboard? Hey, when the radiator's boiling, it's time to pull over. Hi, I'm Mark Gregston with Parenting Today's Teens. Just as you would pay attention to and act on a warning in your car, we need to pay attention to the warning light in relationships. When a teen is boiling over with anger, that should be a flashing light on our control panel. Ignoring the simmering tempers will simply make the situation worse. In fact, it has the potential to put up walls in a relationship. And ignoring the signals opens the door for issues to get out of hand. 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
13: We feel the sunshine coming our way for today. A pleasant start, and we will be warming up to some low 80s. Generally clear for the overnight hours, our low right at 60.
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1: Okay,
0: just $3
1: with that.
0: Because anytime you go to one of those, and I get it, it's expensive because it's really good, and they need to be able to continue to operate their little truck or whatever. So
1: yeah, I spent way too much on steak and a stick last year.
0: That's what I'm talking about. That's what I'm talking about. So it's the perfect way to try some stuff maybe you wouldn't try without breaking the bank. That's today and August 6th, next Thursday. A full list of the items can be found at ohiostatefair.com/3-Thursday, like the number 3. I'll say that website again because it's weird. ohiostatefair.com/3-Thursday. If you can't sleep, you got to change things up, according to experts. And I really needed this 2 nights ago.
1: That's right. You were telling me about that.
0: Staring at the ceiling forever. Yikes. So here's what they say. Don't lay in bed awake for more than 15 to 20 minutes if you're wide awake.
1: Really?
0: I stayed there for like 4 hours.
1: Oh, no.
0: Going like, sleep. Would you just sleep, man? I was begging God.
1: I do feel like I would start just thinking like, has it been 15 or 20 minutes yet?
0: So we'll get to that point. Okay. They say don't stay there. Instead, get up and start a calm activity you genuinely enjoy, like reading a book, doing a puzzle, listening to some soft music like the river on your radio at home, that sort of thing. The goal is not to tire yourself out. It's to simply wait until sleepiness naturally returns. And they say avoid sleeping somewhere else. Wrong. I went to the couch. I finally fell asleep there. Resist the temptation to fall asleep in those places and don't force it. Producer Mike, you said it. Trying harder to fall asleep usually backfires by increasing anxiety and clock checks.
1: Yeah.
0: How long has it been? So accept that you're awake and it often helps sleep return a more natural way. And last but not least, remember when Amazon promoted drone delivery?
1: Oh, yeah.
0: I've seen a few of those in my lifetime. Well, DoorDash is getting in on it now.
1: Oh,
0: they've
1: no.
0: been granted approval by the FAA. That's the Federal Aviation Administration. So it's real. They've been using some drone companies already, but this is going to let them do everything themselves. And it'll be for short distance deliveries, like 3 to 5 miles. Because of traffic, a lot of time those deliveries take longer because it's tough to get from point A to point B with all the traffic if you're in a town or something. So the program is going to be called DoorDash Air with more information coming next year. And actually, I think I can do the more information for you now. I don't want drones knowing where I live. Okay, I have seen too many apocalypse movies. It never ends well for humanity.
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1: Is that real? True story.
2: True story. God's people had been wandering the desert for 40 years.
0: And it's all because they didn't stop and ask for directions.
2: That's not quite it, but okay. They'd been eating manna, bread, sleeping in tents, and probably getting really tired of sand in their sandals. They were headed to a special place God had promised them called the Promised Land. But right as they were about to step into it, the Jordan River in front of them flooded. Totally impassable.
0: It was going to be dicey anyway, and this just made it worse.
2: Yes, 100%. But God tells the priests who are carrying the Ark of the Covenant, which is kind of like a holy treasure chest that carried God's presence with it, he called them to step into the water. And the moment their feet touch it, the water stops and the people cross on dry ground. In the Bible, in Joshua 3:17, it says, the priests who carried the Ark of the Covenant of the Lord stood firm on dry ground in the middle of the Jordan while all of Israel passed by. After decades of sand in their shoes, they finally get to step into a land flowing with milk and honey. God kept his promise. It took a while, but he always comes through. And that's a true story.
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12: The River Weather.
13: Fabulous sunshine coming our way for today. A pleasant start, and we will be warming up to some low 80s. Generally clear for the overnight hours, our low right at 60.
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2: The music and the stories and the sharing. I'm just very thankful for everything you guys do.
0: The River.

0: What do you do when you lose a friend? Because for the next 3 months, that's what the situation here is on the River Morning Show, because Hannah is on maternity leave. So what do?
1: It's just me. It's just you. It's just producer Mike sometimes.
0: All right. So what we do is we borrow other friends that you know, too. Beginning next week, there's an incredible group of river artists who are going to be sitting in for Hannah. I am fired up. All right. So, welcoming the first one in on Monday, none other than river artist Patrick Mayberry. He's going to be on the show Monday, Tuesday, Wednesday next week. Spending time with you, getting you encouraged. We're going to be talking about his crazy upbringing. It's wild. His testimony, equally wild. Energy drinks, and whether or not we can convert him to being an Ohio State Buckeyes football fan. Just these are just a few of the things we'll be chatting about with Patrick Mayberry. And then later in the week, we welcome in Matt Maher. Joy still comes in the morning. And that's just the first week. The first full week of No Hannah equals extra friends visiting in on the River Morning Show. And the list goes on and on, by the way, but we don't want to get ahead of ourselves. So beginning Monday, it's River Morning Show. It's the River Morning Show with special guest host, Patrick Mayberry.
2: I mean, when we're given, when God has placed things in our hands that we're able to then encourage other people and build up other ministries, we should do that.
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2: 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And I remember sitting there, all I'd taken with me were my books. And I'd lived in a beautiful, fancy house on the ocean. And now here I was in this little, and I thought, you know what, Lord, the one thing that's not changed is you. You're here. And so I just think wherever you find yourself in life, use everything God has given you to bless others, but be at peace in yourself.
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8: 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Generally clear for the overnight hours, our low right at 60.
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0: And Hannah's on maternity leave. She's still very much one of the best friends you've got, I'm sure. She's one of the best friends I've got. Yes, that's true, even though she has abandoned us. Producer Mike is here, though. Quit laughing at me. I'm working through it, okay? So this is like National Friendship Day. Every day is a day.
1: Yeah, what? Something like that. Let me see.
0: Yeah, fine.
1: Day of Friendship.
0: The Day of Friendship. That sounds, I don't know, that sounds very like, this is the Day of Friendship.
1: That's what I was thinking, too, as soon as I said that. I felt like I should be wearing a powdered wig.
0: Yes, thank you very much. Okay, so on this Day of Friendship, who's your ride or die, and how do you know it? Like, they've done some weird and wild things for you. We mentioned earlier, Hannah will be on call during her friend's first date, and she'll give a call in the middle of it.
1: Oh, yeah, it's like a check-in kind of thing. Yeah,
0: and if it's going poorly, the friend on the date will pick up, and Hannah will know, I need to have an emergency. And so she'll have an emergency, so the friend needs to go. If the date's going well, then the call goes to voicemail and everything just continues on. Mm-hmm. So what is it for you? Maybe you did it or someone did this for you to prove their deep and lasting friendship. Call or text 800-609-1049. We did have producer Mike here. I didn't get to ask you.
1: Yeah.
0: So how about you? Because you have a ton of friends.
1: Yeah.
0: So who did what or where?
1: So my best friend from my high school years, he and I make it a tradition, no matter what, to make sure we see each other at least once a year.
0: Okay.
1: Which might not sound hard, but we've never lived close by to each other. Mm-hmm. Like, even when we, like, we did Bible quizzing together when we were teenagers.
0: Yeah, that's right.
1: And we still lived, like, 3 hours apart from each other. And so we find the most random ways to see each other. There was one time I was like, oh, I just happened to be an hour away from you doing something completely different. Uh-huh. He just showed up at Texas Roadhouse. I gave him like no warning until the day of. And
0: no
1: notice.
0: Like,
1: hey, we're going here. Do you want to like meet up? And he's like, oh, yeah, I'm down.
0: That's cool.
1: Yeah. There was another time last year, too. He's a pilot.
0: Okay.
1: And so he needed flying hours. And he was like, hey, what are you doing tonight? I'm flying down to see you. I was like, jeez. Okay, that sounds great. Let's do that.
0: Okay. That's cool because, listen, it doesn't have to be something completely like move heaven and earth.
1: Yeah.
0: But you're going to see him. You guys mm-hmm. are going to get together no matter what. And that's something I think we can super appreciate. So, Kim, who's the friend and what do they do?
2: Her name was Liz Young, and all my life I had severe migraines. They could start out of nowhere at any time where it made me so I couldn't even speak.
0: Mm-hmm.
2: And it could happen at any hour, any time in the middle of the night. And if I would need, I would have to go to the hospital because they get so bad. And she would, I could call her, and it could be 2 a.m., it could be any time. And she'd be in the car to come get me. And she's been the best friend in the whole world. Anything I need, she'd drop it and be right there.
0: It's the hands and feet of Jesus right there for you.
2: Amen.
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10: The River Weather.
11: A little sunshine coming our way for today. A pleasant start, and we will be warming up to some low 80s. Generally clear for the overnight hours, our low right at 60.
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0: good.
1: I'm Josh on the River Morning Show. Hannah's on maternity leave, but we've got some of the best moments of the show for you now.
2: There are various ways you can handle road rage. My husband, Chris, has a new way of handling it. But you know how most people will honk or yell or maybe even throw out the thumbs down, which is the equivalent of I'm not mad, just disappointed.
1: How dare you? Yeah. Thumbs down. That's not passive aggressive like the thumbs up. Yeah, that says it all.
2: Straight to your soul.
1: Mm-hmm.
2: Well, Chris has taken a different route. Now when someone cuts him off or, in his words, drives like a lunatic, he doesn't shout or get angry. He just calmly says,
1: "All right,
2: if I ever meet you, you're getting a noogie."
1: A what? A noogie.
2: A noogie.
1: This is where you put somebody in a headlock and you rub their knuckles.
2: The knuckle rub. Yeah, over your hair and it ruins it.
1: If I ever meet you in person, you're getting a noogie.
2: All right. And he said it, and I laughed so hard. My stomach was in knots. When is the last time someone threatened you
1: with a noogie?
2: With a noogie. It's like fifth grade.
1: You guys haven't been married that long, and all of a sudden, you've turned him into an old man. Like,
2: he is one. I don't know what's happening. He's either an old man or like the 12-year-old taunting the 8-year-old. I don't know. All I have to say is watch out, Ohio drivers. Cut my hubby off, and you're getting a noogie.
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6: The River Weather.
7: Dry and warm weather across central Ohio for the rest of the week. Some active weather coming our way for the weekend. Abundant sunshine as we're moving on through the rest of today. That high near 85. Mid-60s coming in tonight, and then upper 80s for tomorrow. It'll be mostly sunny. Shower and thunderstorm chances are rising up Saturday. I'm Jennifer Naramore on Uplifting and Encouraging the River.
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0: This is the River Morning Show. We're Josh and Hannah. Hannah's on maternity leave. Some news you can use this morning. And real quick, you can hear stories like this all this week on a special podcast Hannah and I, and now for a day, Haley and I, have been a part of with our friends Len and Sarah, formerly of The Fish in Cleveland, Christian music station there. It's the Start Your Day Positive podcast. Len and Sarah just getting back from an overseas trip. And so they invited Hannah and myself to fill in with their kind of news you can use segment. So you can hear that and more and have some fun starting your day and portions of your day with Len and Sarah too. It's the Start Your Day Positive podcast. All right, it's Ohio State Fair Day 2, which is $3 Thursday.
1: Ooh, I like the sound of that.
0: Yes, sir. It's food stuff. Today and next Thursday during the fair, all vendors will be offering a menu item of their choice at a smaller size for a smaller price.
1: Okay,
0: just
1: $3 with that.
0: Because anytime you go to one of those, and I get it, it's expensive because it's really good, and they need to be able to continue to operate their little truck or whatever. So
1: yeah, I spent way too much on steak and a stick last
0: year. That's what
1: I'm
0: talking about. That's what I'm talking about. So it's the perfect way to try some stuff maybe you wouldn't try without breaking the bank. That's today and August 6th, next Thursday. A full list of the items can be found at ohiostatefair.com/3-Thursday, like the number 3. I'll say that website again because it's weird. ohiostatefair.com/3-Thursday. If you can't sleep, you got to change things up, according to experts. And I really needed this 2 nights ago.
1: That's right.
0: I was
1: telling me about that.
0: Staring at the ceiling forever.
1: Yikes.
0: So here's what they say. Don't lay in bed awake for more than 15 to 20 minutes if you're wide awake.
1: Really?
0: I stayed there for like 4 hours.
1: Oh, no.
0: Going like, sleep. Would you just sleep, man? I was begging God.
1: I do feel like I would start just thinking like, has it been 15 or 20 minutes yet?
0: So we'll get to that point. Okay. They say don't stay there. Instead, get up and start a calm activity you genuinely enjoy, like reading a book, doing a puzzle, listening to some soft music like the river on your radio at home, that sort of thing. The goal is not to tire yourself out. It's to simply wait until sleepiness naturally returns. And they say avoid sleeping somewhere else. Wrong. I went to the couch. I finally fell asleep there. Resist the temptation to fall asleep in those places and don't force it. Producer Mike, you said it. Trying harder to fall asleep usually backfires by increasing anxiety and clock checks.
1: Yeah.
0: How long has it been? So accept that you're awake and it often helps sleep return a more natural way. And last but not least, remember when Amazon promoted drone delivery?
1: Oh, yeah.
0: I've seen a few of those in my lifetime. Well, DoorDash is getting in on it now.
1: Oh,
0: they've
1: no.
0: been granted approval by the FAA. That's the Federal Aviation Administration. So it's real. They've been using some drone companies already, but this is going to let them do everything themselves. And it'll be for short distance deliveries, like 3 to 5 miles. Because of traffic, a lot of time those deliveries take longer because it's tough to get from point A to point B with all the traffic if you're in a town or something. So the program is going to be called DoorDash Air with more information coming next year. And actually, I think I can do the more information for you now. I don't want drones knowing where I live. Okay, I have seen too many apocalypse movies. It never ends well for humanity.
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8: I now am a grandmother, 5 children. I was a mother with very young children. I think it was like 3 days ago. And all happened very quickly. And I remember when I was raising my husband and I, when we were raising our three sons, we would talk and pray and decide what seeds we were going to plant in their lives. And we would think that we were planting one seed, but you knew when you were planting it that you wouldn't really know what you were planting until the crop grew. And so you might think you're planting encouragement, and it comes up a totally different crop. And it's always surprising to me that can happen.
7: It's wonderful to see how the seeds of faith you plant through your love today will grow and multiply in the future.
8: As parents, I think that the insight that God gave me is, as long as what you're doing is done in love, I will work out the rest. You make sure you're being kind and gentle and loving, and no matter what crop you've planted. And an example of that, my children love playing street hockey, and they had nothing to really play street hockey. And we decided we were going to go spend money and get them new skates and new hockey sticks. And this was a big sacrifice for us, but we wanted to do that for them. Our seed was, let's give you good equipment, and maybe you'll want to do more than just street hockey.
7: Your investment of time and faith in the next generation can make a powerful difference in the godly legacy you leave behind. If you could use some encouragement in the course of your faith journey, go to crew.org/life for some helpful resources.
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1: Mercy me with the best news ever on the river. Thanks for listening. My name is Laura Lee. They taste so good, but what if you eat too many gummy vitamins? I mean, they're kind of like fruit snacks, but they're not. Most of the time, having too many vitamins is not a problem. Your body will just flush them out. But things like vitamin A and D building up over time, too much of them over time, can be a real problem. So the advice is simple. Know what's in your vitamins. Follow the recommended amount and keep the bottle away from little kids who just might see fruit snacks. Maybe consider eating a cutie instead of a gummy vitamin. Cutie has more compounds that you'll get. It's better to eat the real clementine or the real orange. And I'm always going to be better about it. And then it's just so easy to grab a bag of chips, isn't it?
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0: weather across central Ohio for the rest of the week. Some active weather coming our way for the weekend. Abundant sunshine as we're moving on through the rest of today. That high near 85. Mid-60s coming in tonight, and then upper 80s for tomorrow. It'll be mostly sunny. Shower and thunderstorm chances are rising up Saturday. I'm Jennifer Nairamore on Uplifting and Encouraging the River.
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0: Torin Wells with Jen Johnson, famous for On the River. Hey there, I'm Laura Lee. Is it just me or did summer vacation used to last so much longer? Now you blink and somehow it's practically August and back to school is out at stores with the fall decor. Looking for a way to slow down time, some have found something interesting. Constantly trying to cram your life full of new experiences may actually make you feel more rushed. The better answer might be paying attention to the ordinary stuff we usually try to hurry through, like washing the dishes, which is a bold suggestion because I personally have spent many dishwashing sessions and mentally planning my next three meals, or replaying a conversation from 2014, or wondering why no one is home for dinner anymore. The answer to that is two are adults and out on their own, and the youngest is starting his senior year and works crazy teen hours. That's why nobody's home. But anyway, the idea is to actually be where you are, even in the dishes, the walk, the quiet moment. There's something deeply faithful about remembering that this ordinary day is still part of the life God gave you. Maybe the goal isn't to make time stop. Maybe it's to stop missing the parts of life that are already happening. The days are long, but the years are short, and they just keep speeding up every single year. I slow it down with a gratitude journal. Try to write something in it every day to remind me of the day when I look back later. I did get a week off, though, so I just spent a good portion of my day catching up on my one-line-a-day journal.
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3: 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Bands include Justice 316, Present Day Altar, His Righteous Branch, and Salvage Title, with more to be announced. I am Scott Keeper of the River Community Calendar. 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
0: Uplifting.

0: never gave up on me. The Afters on the River. My name is Laura Lee. Dog owners, you ever walk your dog after doing their business? They kick up dirt and grass before they move on. I thought it was an attempt to cover their business like cats do, but I just read this article saying it's really more like leaving their scent on all those things kicked up for the next dog to saunter on by and sniff. Here's what I know, though. Don't stand behind them when they're doing it. My dog does not do this. He's over 15 years old, though. My neighbor's dog does. And I watch the neighbor's dog frequently when she's out of town. The first time I walked my neighbor's dog, I stood behind him when he was going to the bathroom. Because I'm like, well, I'm going to pick it up when he's done. I stood behind him so I could pick it up with the doggy bag. And what I didn't anticipate was the post-poop kick that would scatter the poop on me and all around me. And that was a fun moment. I now stand in front of her dog. Only needed that training one time.
1: All right, kids, stop listening. I'm going to tell your parents how to get you to stop arguing.
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1: 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But once an explanation has been given, stop standing there and empowering them to argue with you. Just turn and walk away. And then pick up the clothes they refuse to wash themselves and put the clothes in timeout for 2 weeks. For Family Life Blended, I'm Ron Deal.
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1: 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Make your predictions. And if you're close, you might win a gift card to the River Fan Store.
2: I'm at the end of myself and I'm

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And when it led me to the cross, only then I understood that even in the ruthless pain, there's a river running through. And every bend

0: Steph Schleter, Valley of Worship on the River. I'm Laura Lee. You know those giant super worms you can buy at the pet store to feed reptiles? It turns out they have a second career option. Museum skeleton cleaner. Ooh. They've discovered these finger-sized larvae can strip the meat from dead animals, everything from fish and birds to wolves and wildcats, leaving the bones clean and intact, which is an important museum job. The best part, if you keep 10 to 15 of these worms together, they stay in their worm phase instead of turning into beetles, which could potentially go rogue through the museum. The super worm, the tiny, terrifying employee who shows up, does one job extremely well, and apparently has no interest in climbing the corporate ladder. I don't like bugs, so I guess we can take museum curator off my list because I don't think I'd want to work with the worms.
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5: This is Ann Graham Lotz with Daily Light for Daily Living. Romans 8, verse 15 says, "You receive the spirit of sonship, and by him we cry, Abba, Father." What makes us think we can do without a personal prayer life? It's through prayer that we come into a personal, intimate relationship with our Heavenly Father. Do you feel unworthy to have a closer relationship with God? Praise God! Our entrance into His presence is not based on our own worthiness, but on the worthiness of Jesus Christ. When we enter God's presence in Jesus' name, we are as accepted by God as Jesus is, because God counts us as His own dear children. Listen to me. Jesus invites you and me, in His name, to come into His Father's presence through prayer, crawl up into His lap by faith, put our head on His shoulder of strength, feel His loving arms of protection around us, and call Him Abba, Daddy, and pour out our hearts to Him.
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0: Mercy Me with greater uplifting and encouraging the river. My name is Laura Lee. Now, a lot of people have ideas and speculations on what it means if a cardinal visits you in your yard. If a cardinal keeps showing up in your yard, there's probably a pretty simple reason. Food, shelter, maybe a nest nearby. But I understand why people attach a little more meaning to that bright red bird, especially when you are missing someone you love. Seeing a cardinal can feel like a beautiful reminder of them. I just think that there's something comforting about being reminded that God can use things around us to make us pause. A flash of red at the window, a familiar song on the from the bird in the backyard, or a familiar song on the radio. And for a moment, you look up from everything you're doing and you remember that you're not alone. And you appreciate in a wistful way the memories that seeing something or hearing something flashes for you. The
1: river. Ever had a warning light come up on your dashboard? 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
3: 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And wheat for September, 11 cents higher at 672 a bushel. 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
2: The River Weather.
3: Dry and warm weather across central Ohio for the rest of the week. Some active weather coming our way for the weekend. Abundant sunshine as we're moving on through the rest of today. That high near 85. Mid-60s coming in tonight, and then upper 80s for tomorrow. It'll be mostly sunny. Shower and thunderstorm chances are rising up Saturday. I'm Jennifer Nairamore on Uplifting and Encouraging the River.
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0: Elevation Worship on the River. My name is Laura Lee. There are so many choices in life now that even picking a show to watch can feel like a major decision. Those options can actually leave your brain anxious, overwhelmed, less satisfied, and you might question whatever you finally chose. So maybe you don't need to find the absolute best option every time. Sometimes good enough is actually good enough. The jeans fit, the dinner is fine, the show will do, move on. There's a lot of freedom in realizing every decision does not have to be perfect. God never asked us to have every detail of life figured out before we can enjoy the day we are in. And this message just, it's like right back at me so much because I take forever to make up my mind. My husband says I will take forever at a fast food restaurant that hasn't changed in decades. Like, I just can't decide. And it's true. I want it to be perfect. I just want it to be, I want it to be perfect for me. But yeah.
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3: 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Hi, I'm Scott, keeper of the River Community Calendar. 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

0: 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My name is Laura Lee. One of my teacher friends made this post the other day. 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
1: I mean, when we're given, when God has placed things in our hands that we're able to then encourage other people and build up other ministries, we should do that.
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1: 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The one thing that's not changed is you. You're here. And so I just think wherever you find yourself in life, use everything God has given you to bless others, but be at peace in yourself.
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2: River Weather. Dry and warm weather across central Ohio for the rest of the week. Some active weather coming our way for the weekend. Abundant sunshine as we're moving on through the rest of today. That high near 85. Mid-60s coming in tonight, and then upper 80s for tomorrow. It'll be mostly sunny. Shower and thunderstorm chances are rising up Saturday. I'm Jennifer Naramore on Uplifting and Encouraging the River.
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5: 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I was running, I was searching, but every

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0: We the Kingdom, Rescue Me on the River. Hey there, my name is Laura Lee. Do you know what happens when you try to nail a nail into a plaster wall? You make a big hole and the nail doesn't stay. And I just wanted to hang some art on the wall. So if you see my husband, stick up for me, okay?
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6: 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How could he want anything to do with me, a faithless wretch like me? The truth of the matter is this: God knows all about you and loves you still. God loves you in spite of your sinful past and current struggles. And he proved his love for you by sending his own dear son, the Lord Jesus, to die for you on the cross while you were yet a sinner. 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He adopts you into his family and pours out eternal blessings. 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

0: uplifting and encouraging the river. Hey there, I'm Laura Lee. Did not realize this was a problem, but Costco wants everyone to know that your Costco card membership card is not a valid form of ID at the airport, at TSA, at checkpoints, and who's doing this? Are people trying? You can, however, with that Costco membership card, run over to Costco and get yourself a very affordable slice of pizza or rotisserie chicken. And if you do, grab me some because I don't have Costco membership. I didn't realize people were trying to use their membership card for other. Yeah, no, you need like the compliant ID or a passport anymore to get on a plane, right?
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10: Dry and warm weather across central Ohio for the rest of the week. Some active weather coming our way for the weekend. Abundant sunshine as we're moving on through the rest of today. That high near 85. Mid-60s coming in tonight, and then upper 80s for tomorrow. It'll be mostly sunny. Shower and thunderstorm chances are rising up Saturday. I'm Jennifer Naramore on Uplifting and Encouraging the River.
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3: In the ancient world, a city without a wall was issuing an open invitation to its enemies to walk right in. 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Proverbs 26:28 says there is a spiritual equivalent to a city wall that can protect a person throughout life. 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
2: 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And when it led me to the cross, only then I understood that even in the ruthless pain, there's a river.

0: Hey, thanks for being here. It's The River. I'm Haley, and I don't know if you're up for a little mystery this afternoon, but there is one in front of you because this thing happens here at The River where some boxes will show up to the studio. And the thing about the boxes is I can't tell you much about them in this moment other than they both contain prizes. I think they're both really great prizes inside of the boxes, but you might have a slightly different opinion, full disclosure. Again, I can't really say more than that at this moment. So if you are curious to know what's in the box, if you're curious to choose box one or box two and win whatever's inside, all you have to do right now is call 800-609-1049. Together, we will open a box and find out what's in there, and it's going to be yours. So call now to find out what's in the box, 800-609-1049.
1: 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I'm Allison Kinney. Now let's take a look at the markets. September corn's closing in today down 9.5 at 449. December corn's down 8.75 at 471.75. March corn's down 8.5 at 487.25. August soybeans down 34 cents at 11.78. September soybeans down 28.75 at 11.76. September wheat's down 1.75 at 660.75. December wheat down 2 cents at 677.75. And August live cattle are up 42 cents today at 227.90. Thanks for joining us. 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
2: River Weather. Dry and warm weather across central Ohio for the rest of the week. Some active weather coming our way for the weekend. Abundant sunshine as we're moving on through the rest of today. That high near 85. Mid-60s coming in tonight and then upper 80s for tomorrow. It'll be mostly sunny. Shower and thunderstorm chances are rising up Saturday. I'm Jennifer Naramore on Uplifting and Encouraging the River.
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0: This is The River, Ohio's home for Jesus music, and I'm Haley. You know that sometimes being from the Midwest, it might as well mean being from a different planet. Like, we're just built different here in the Midwest. We even speak our own language. Here is how we Midwesterners talk when it comes to travel and distances.
1: When I say next door, I'm going to run next door. I'm going to neighbor's house. I'm going 1 to 2 minutes away. Next door, 1 to 2 minutes away. If someone asks me, where's the gas station? What am I saying? Oh, it's right up the road. That means 5 to 10 minutes. You'll see it if you just keep going that way in 5 to 10 minutes. Next drive, you ask me, how far are we going? I'm going to say a couple miles. Couple miles is 10 to 20 minutes. This is like the next town over. We're going a little further, not too far, but a little further, a couple miles down the road. We're getting more serious now. It's not too far. Not too far. 20 to 50 minutes. That might feel far for some of you city people, but 20 to 50 minutes is the nearest grocery store. Okay, we're going a little ways. We're going a little ways. Little ways is over an hour. Not too far. 20, 50 minutes. Little ways, over an hour. Grand finale here. We have a pretty good drive. We got a pretty good drive ahead of us. We're gonna load the car, load the kids. Pretty good drive is 2+ hours. Pretty good drive is Florida. Road trip. Never flying. Pretty good drive.
0: Yeah, and talking like this may be so second nature that you didn't even realize it was its own thing. Now you do. You're from the Midwest and proud.
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6: 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Elders gathered under trees. 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The radio spoke of a God who knows every person by name, not distant. Eventually, local believers and TWR ministry partners traveled to those communities, patiently teaching the Bible and explaining repentance and new life in Christ. Then came the day. Near a river that had long sustained the community, people gathered, young and old, men and women, some holding hands with their children. 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The impact continues to ripple outward. Small Christian gatherings are forming. Elders speak of peace replacing fear. And children grow up hearing stories, not only of the forest, but of Jesus.
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7: Hi, I'm Barry McGuire, author of Ignite Your Life, explaining how you can have wholehearted faith regardless of your circumstances. I recently met a devout member of the LDS faith who sincerely believed Mormonism and Christianity are the same. We clearly disagreed on important beliefs, but I didn't argue or try to win the conversation. Instead, I simply loved on him, shared scripture, and talked about what Jesus has done in my life as a Christian. 2 Timothy 2, 24-25 reminds, "The Lord's servant must not be quarrelsome, but must be kind to everyone, able to teach, patiently enduring evil, correcting opponents with gentleness. 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
12: Mid 60s on our overnight temp, and we'll have clear skies, and then our Friday looks pretty good. Warm, though, we'll be in the upper 80s and sunny. Then we have cold front moving in on Saturday, showers and thunderstorms, and we're in the low 80s, more rain on Sunday. I'm meteorologist Steve Hamilton on Uplifting and Encouraging the River.
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0: crowded.
1: It's a highlight of summer here in Ohio, and it's finally here. It's the Ohio State Fair going on now through August 9th. I'm Haley on the river, and
0: I am already keeping a list of all of the things that I want to do and see at the fair this year. But really close to the top is making a stop to the Ohio Poultry Association to try the 2026 deviled egg flavor. If you don't know, every year, the Ohio Poultry Association does a, let's just say, unique flavor of deviled egg specifically for the fair. And this year, it's an ode to America's 250th birthday. It's a birthday cake deviled egg, which, let me be clear, I don't think it's going to be good, but I am still really excited to try it. They've also got a bunch of other new and returning flavors this year that you can get in an egg flight, and I plan on trying pretty much all of them, which egg math is such a weird thing, because me personally, I would never sit down and eat like 6 boiled eggs at one time, but 12 deviled eggs, that's easy. The river.
2: All right, kids, stop listening. I'm going to tell your parents how to get you to stop arguing.
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2: 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Just turn and walk away. And then pick up the clothes they refuse to wash themselves and put the clothes in time out for 2 weeks. For Family Life Blended, I'm Ron Deal.
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13: Mid 60s on our overnight temp, and we'll have clear skies, and then our Friday looks pretty good. Warm, though, we'll be in the upper 80s and sunny. Then we have cold front moving in on Saturday, showers and thunderstorms, and we're in the low 80s, more rain on Sunday. I'm meteorologist Steve Hamilton on Uplifting and Encouraging the River.
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0: Hey, I'm Haley, and yes, the river is your place to be encouraged and to be pointed back to Jesus in songs and in stories every day. But have you ever thought about that the river is also a resource for you to be able to share Jesus with others? Because think about it, sharing your faith, telling other people about Jesus, it's part of following him, but it can be a really hard part of following him. It can feel really scary and awkward to share your faith. It's honestly something I don't feel very good at myself. But when you financially support the river, you're sharing the love of Jesus with people all across Ohio. You're just doing it through this radio ministry. Now, some of those folks are going to be people who already know Jesus, but you're able to cheer them on through the radio. Some of those folks are people who aren't so sure about the whole church thing, but they're finding a faith community through listening to the river. And some of those folks are people who are hearing the good news of life with Jesus for the very first time. It just so happens to be through a song or through words of a DJ. But it's because you fueled the ministry that those moments happen. So if you want to practice sharing your faith more, maybe this is a great first step to get involved giving at givetotheriver.com.
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12: Mid-60s on our overnight temp, and we'll have clear skies, and then our Friday looks pretty good. Warm, though, we'll be in the upper 80s and sunny. Then we have cold front moving in on Saturday, showers and thunderstorms, and we're in the low 80s, more rain on Sunday. I'm meteorologist Steve Hamilton on Uplifting and Encouraging the River.
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0: An incredible night of worship is coming. Really, it's two nights of worship with River artist Chandler Moore. You know him from songs like God, I'm Just Grateful and so many others. And he's being joined by Anthony Evans Wednesday, August 5th and Thursday, August 6th at One Church. 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
0: The River.

0: I'm Haley on the river, and I am sorry, but I am just getting warmed up for a day that you are not going to want to miss because it's all about
1: dogs, dogs, dogs, dogs.
0: So coming up this Saturday, it is not just August 1st. It's Doggest 1st. Doggest 1st is the day that is considered to be the universal birthday for rescue dogs. Because, you know, when you adopt an animal, you don't usually know what day they were actually born, but you still want to be able to celebrate them and how much you love them. And so a lot of people just claim August 1st, as that day. Now, my dog Trout is a rescue dog, and we usually celebrate him on what we call his Gotcha Day. I know that's a popular thing to do as well. It's the day we brought him home. But I'm going to take any excuse to celebrate my best buddy, okay? So, Doggest 1st will also be a celebration of my dog Trout. But you can share about your rescue dog who deserves to be celebrated this Doggest 1st when you call or text 800-609-1049.
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0: me is to be honest.
1: It's not just a metaphor when the Bible says the power of life and death are in the tongue. I'm Haley on the River, and I just think it's the coolest thing when science backs up truth from God's word. And what science has shown is that words are not just processed in your brain. They are felt in your body. So harsh or unkind words might spike your stress hormones, whereas kind words can lower heart rate. 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
12: Mid 60s on our overnight temp, and we'll have clear skies. And then our Friday looks pretty good. Warm, though. We'll be in the upper 80s and sunny. Then we have cold front moving in on Saturday, showers and thunderstorms, and we're in the low 80s, more rain on Sunday. I'm meteorologist Steve Hamilton on Uplifting and Encouraging the River.
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15: I want to dance like David, I want a faith like Paul, I want to sing like Silas tearing down the prison walls, I want to face that fire

0: good.
1: Hey, I'm Haley. This is The River.
2: Say that again, please.
3: Say that again.
1: I don't know who needs to hear this, but you're allowed to pray that. I'm talking about the prayer that really doesn't feel like a prayer, but maybe it feels more like a complaint or a yell of anger or a cry for help. I feel like I've prayed all those things, said all those things to God. And in His kindness, He's met me every time. You're allowed to be honest with God because He is big enough to meet you wherever you are. The
4: River. I mean, when we're given, when God has placed things in our hands that we're able to then encourage other people and build up other ministries, we should do that.
5: That's Sheila Walsh on Focus on the Family Minute about using the blessings God has given you.
4: But when you find yourself, I remember after my time in the psychiatric hospital, my house was sold and I literally moved into a little apartment with two white plastic chairs from Walmart. And I remember sitting there, all I'd taken with me were my books. And I'd lived in a beautiful, fancy house on the ocean. And now here I was in this little, and I thought, you know what, Lord? The one thing that's not changed is you. You're here. And so I just think wherever you find yourself in life, use everything God has given you to bless others, but be at peace in yourself.
5: Hear more from Sheila about experiencing the impact of Christ in your life when you visit familyminute.org.
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17: River Weather. 60s on our overnight temp, and we'll have clear skies, and then our Friday looks pretty good. Warm, though, we'll be in the upper 80s and sunny. Then we have cold front moving in on Saturday, showers and thunderstorms, and we're in the low 80s, more rain on Sunday. I'm meteorologist Steve Hamilton on Uplifting and Encouraging River.
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0: It's the River, and I'm Haley, sharing something that's good to know today.
1: I'm glad to know that.
0: All right, this new study shows that 1 in 7 people are judging you based on your phone background. So like your lock screen on your phone, people are judging you for what you have there. Now, surprisingly, pets are not the most popular choice for your phone background. Number one is photos of family members, specifically kids, having that as your lock screen. After that, most popular choice is like nature or personal photos. So like you just took a picture of something cool and you have that as your background. Then it's pets. And this is kind of funny to me. More people have their pet as their back screen on their phone than their significant other. Pets are a little bit more loved maybe than the spouses or the significant others. And then like 10% of people just use the default generic wallpapers that come on your phone. I guess that's kind of where I fall. It's not one that came on my phone, but I just have this one that I like pulled off the internet. It's just like a green background with silver stars on it. I don't know. I never use photos as my phone lock screen. Just feels a little bit too busy for me. I like a little more simple than that. But it's interesting to me that it's like a judgment thing, because I don't feel like I'm judging you when I see your phone background, especially if it's like your kids or your pets. That seems normal to me. I think the one thing I would be judging you for is if you had a picture of yourself as your phone background, like just you. You know, you might have a photo of like you and your spouse or you and your kids or whatever, but just you on your phone background, I don't know. That I might be judging. Like, you do you, but I am wondering what that's all about.
2: Thank you for your service.
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6: I'm Bryce Johnson with this Unpacking It Sports and Faith Minute. In his Hall of Fame induction speech, former Eagle safety Brian Dawkins said that much of his success could be attributed to the pain that he experienced. 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
14: Mid-60s on our overnight temp, and we'll have clear skies, and then our Friday looks pretty good. Warm, though. We'll be in the upper 80s and sunny. Then we have cold front moving in on Saturday, showers and thunderstorms, and we're in the low 80s, more rain on Sunday. I'm meteorologist Steve Hamilton on Uplifting and Encouraging River.
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0: 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We're Brant and Sherry.
1: A new feature on the program. It is called Welcome to Adulthood. This is for all of us. Growing up, we have special messages for you.
0: Mm-hmm.
1: We are Generation X, but perhaps you're millennial or not. It doesn't matter. Mm-hmm. Like, we're all growing up. But one thing we've learned the hard way is that we're way into freedom in this country. Like, I get it. There's a good side to that, but there's also a bad side, meaning if I'm always free and I don't commit to something, I'm going to wind up by myself. And I'm also just not going to flourish. Like, God made us social beings. He made us for community. He made us so that if we don't commit, like, we're missing out. You actually have to show up for stuff. I've learned this and I've gotten better at it now, even when I don't feel like it, because I said I'd be there. Mm-hmm. So I don't flake. I don't text. I mean, it might happen sometime, but, like, as a matter of, I said I was going to be there. And the best things have resulted from that.
0: Mm-hmm.
1: The best thing, because that's where the real poetry in life is through actually committing. You bind yourself to something, someone, a cause, something bigger than you or other people, and you just keep showing up. And that's where the poetry is.
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3: Our culture's changing. 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Are we raising our kids today to think they're owed everything? 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Frankly, I struggle. When I see somebody with a sign that says, "We'll work for food," I'm kind of skeptical. 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Taking them to a shelter where they can get help? Or actually going to those in need and helping by serving? I stand here convicted. You?
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6: 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And then something amazing happens. They find they're not fighting alone. friendships, relationships, community. It can make a dark story.

0: and we'll have clear skies. And then our Friday looks pretty good. Warm, though. We'll be in the upper 80s and sunny. Then we have cold front moving in on Saturday, showers and thunderstorms, and we're in the low 80s, more rain on Sunday. I'm meteorologist Steve Hamilton on Uplifting and Encouraging the River.
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0: praying.
1: It's Brant and Sherry on the river.
2: Look, I know it's not like super spiritually mature, okay? But I was thinking about heaven. Mm-hmm. And I know there's going to be a lot of beautiful reunions. Like, yes. It's going to be amazing. Mm-hmm. Just amazing. And healing and stuff. It's going to be incredible.
1: Mm-hmm.
2: If you'll forgive me for wondering about this, though, it did cross my mind. You know what? This may fall into the... You don't have to say everything that pops in your head, Brant.
1: Let's see.
2: That my mom has drilled into my head. Will... I'm not saying on the first day in heaven, but like day 5,000,007.
1: Okay.
2: Will guys who are bald be reunited with their hair? Like, would that be like, will they be also, will that be a moment? I know it's not like,
1: right.
2: But it's not super important, but a lot of guys, I know I have a lot of friends that would like, would love that.
1: And I don't know. We certainly don't have any theological basis for that, I don't think. Well he numbers the hairs.
2: All things new.
1: On our head. All things new. Like, all things new. Good.
2: Will that be kind of beautiful? I'm not saying the most beautiful thing, but just a beautiful. Like, hey, that was kind of neat, too.
1: We just walk up and down the streets of gold. And guys are on their knees just weeping with full heads of hair.
2: They go running, arms outstretched. Is that? It is!
3: It's my hair!
2: That's my hair! I want to be there on that day.
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8: There's a lot of strange and incorrect views of the afterlife. So here is the biblical worldview on the afterlife in a nutshell. When you die, if you are a Christian, you will go straight to heaven. That's true. Worth clapping for. You probably won't clap for this next statement. When you die, if you're not a Christian, you will go to hell. Whoa, wait, hold on. I'm just telling you what the Bible says. According to Jesus and the rest of the scripture, more people are going to hell than those that are going to heaven. That's not what God wants, but God has given to us a free will. Jesus said in John 3:18, "He that believes in me is not condemned, but he who does not believe in me is condemned already because he has not believed in the name of the only begotten Son." God is saying, I love you. I don't want you to go to hell. I put my own wrath on my Son who I love for you so you could be forgiven. You say, yeah, really? Whatever. I don't need Jesus. Forget it. That rejection of him is what brings that judgment. It's not going to be a sin question in the final day. It's going to be a son question. S-O-N. What did you do with Jesus?
7: You were created to know God. Find out how to begin a relationship with him by going to harvest.org. Just click on Know God. Already know God? Invite others to learn more about what it means to follow Jesus. Answers to questions about the Christian faith, online courses for Christian growth, and video messages from Pastor Greg Laurie can be found at harvest.org.
9: 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Yes, you need to eat some of those vegetables. Yes, you do need sunscreen. 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